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Hey, what's up? 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My name is Brant. 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

0: Good music, that's good for you. 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

0: Do they know that we don't have to have any new shows? You know what I mean? Like Netflix or
1: honestly,
0: making shows.
1: I don't believe they got the memo because okay. they certainly are striving to give us more and more.
0: They're trying hard.
1: They
0: I respect
1: really are.
0: The effort.
1: Yeah, yeah.
0: Do we need a Scooby-Doo live action series?
1: I don't think
0: it's coming.
1: So.
0: Yeah, it's coming.
1: Is it? Oh, no.
0: Yeah.
1: Yeah.
0: And, see, this is the thing. If you're a younger person
1: yeah.
0: and you haven't seen Scooby-Doo.
1: The like, cartoon.
0: Yeah, we grew up with it.
1: Yeah.
0: Don't let anybody tell you it was good. It wasn't.
1: Don't even
0: that's
1: let
0: the
1: us.
0: That's the thing.
1: Don't
0: right.
1: let us tell you.
0: No, let us tell you that.
1: Yeah.
0: Because our memories can be off, right? It wasn't.
1: It wasn't.
0: But you think, oh, they're making a live action of that because it's such a classic.
1: Yeah, right.
0: It wasn't.
1: It wasn't.
0: The first time, the second time.
1: Nope. And we rushed home to watch it, and it was awful.
0: It was on, but we didn't have a choice.

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0: Turns out bedtime stories are incredibly healthy for little kids. We knew this, right? We knew this.
1: Mm-hmm.
0: Raises oxytocin levels, lowers cortisol, helps people relax. Kids feel like, yeah, you know what? It works for adults too. Like, as I would read to my kids. Mm-hmm. And honestly, looking back, I can say this. And if you're, again, in the throes of parenthood right now, if you happen to be, what's more important in the moment? Like, I remember thinking, oh, I got this other stuff to do. Okay, let me wrap this up. Like, wrap it up.
1: Mm-hmm.
0: Okay, well, the kids need to go to bed, and obviously, you got to move, you got things to do in life, but reading a story to your own kid, you're moving. I got other stuff. This is the good stuff.

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0: Yep, we're giving away honorary doctorates here. It's that time of year. Tell us what you deserve an honorary doctorate in, and we will bequeath you with said doctorate.
1: Yeah, I am about the best I know of at successfully folding fitted sheets. I've been peer-reviewed, and I don't think there's any other research to be done. So yeah, if you have one, a degree, a master's or a doctor's degree in folding fitted sheets. Thanks. Love the show. Bye.
2: That's amazing.
0: It's not easy.
2: No, at all. I've never met anyone who can do it.
0: He said he's peer-reviewed.
2: Yeah. So.
0: Sir, we're not only going to give you a doctorate for that. Uh-huh. We're going to offer you a position.
2: Oh, as faculty?
0: With tenure.
2: Wow.
0: That's right, sir.
2: Oh, my goodness. I don't think we've ever done this. What a precedent.
0: Because no one else on campus can do that.

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0: Just a little reminder for you, for all the stuff that is happening in the world, all the things you've gone through, all the suffering, all the struggles, all the good things, all of it, your whole experience. You might think, man, I'm getting to the end of the book here as I'm getting older or something, or I'm midway through, or I'm a quarter way through. You're not. If you trust God, C.S. Lewis said this, I think it was in The Last Battle in Narnia, but he talked about this life, all of it. You're not even done with the cover page yet of your book.
1: That's wonderful.
0: Not even. This is just a dream before reality hits. The deepest kind of reality. Like if you trust him, being with him, this is preparing for that. It's getting ready for that. But it's just a cover page.

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Hey there, my name is Brant. Mentioned last week that my wife and I were going to be talking about our marriage to a bunch of married couples at a date night type thing. My wife doesn't normally do that, and she did a great job, but I wanted to share kind of what we were talking about, and we'll hit on that coming up. Producer Sherry is here. So glad you're listening.

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0: We have some breaking animal news. It's big.
1: It's big, Sherry.
2: Okay, yes.
0: This is big. You're going to want to hear this.
2: Okay.
0: They have identified that fish know who you are and they recognize you. They remember. They know you. They recognize you.
2: Do I even want to know how they determine this?
0: I don't know how they determine it. I haven't gotten into methodology
2: yet.
0: Actually, you know what? I got excited about this and then I thought, I don't know if... It also kind of hurts.
2: Why?
0: Well, like when the fish goes into the little castle thing.
2: Yes.
0: And just stays there.
2: Is he trying to escape you?
0: Well, I always thought he just liked the castle thing, but now I know.
2: Well, here goes Brandon again.
0: Oh, there's that guy again.

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0: Is this a dumb idea or a brilliant idea? Somebody's marketing these wristbands, red, yellow, and green.
1: Okay.
0: And they're for social interaction now.
1: Oh, I feel like I heard that.
0: Oh, did you?
1: Yeah, so the red is
0: Wasn't on my show first? Red. You didn't?
1: It doesn't matter. I'm sure the commentary will be new.
0: You don't turn here for breaking news across.
1: Well, I mean.
0: I was scooped by someone else.
1: You are Brant Hanson, but I'm sure you have a different take.
0: No, I was just, I really don't. I mean, at first it seems ridiculous. I'm like, yeah. So it means like red means I still want to do the distancing thing.
1: Yeah, right.
0: Yellow means I'm okay with talking up close.
1: Okay.
0: And then green means we can hug, we can high five, I'm cool.
1: Okay, all right. So what's the problem for you?
0: I like it.
1: Okay.
0: I don't know.
1: So you literally don't have a take on this.
0: Yeah, your mistake was thinking that I had something fresh to
1: I was
0: say.
1: I was looking
0: something amusing or informative.
1: Okay.
0: And the answer is no.

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2: For the 100th time, going crazy. I'm just trying to find words that might explain Jesus and what he's done for me.

0: So if you are afraid of public speaking,
1: mm-hmm,
0: and you are nervous when you're talking, I gotta tell you something. People don't mind it so much. It used to be you had to be slick.
1: Mm-hmm.
0: You wanted to be slick, like polished and all that. I'm telling you, human cuts through.
1: If yes,
0: you're being
1: it does.
0: If you're being honest. My wife joined me the other night. We talked to a bunch of married couples for like a date night thing.
1: Mm-hmm.
0: She doesn't normally do that. So that was a big deal. And she did a great job, but she was nervous. And like the response to it is just, thank you for being a human being.
1: Yeah.
0: Everybody connects to that. Everybody wants to talk to her. I like, yeah, now what you said cut to the heart.
1: Because
0: it wasn't about you. It was like you were willing to make yourself uncomfortable because you wanted to be a blessing to people.
1: Yeah.
0: So I just wanted to tell you that in case you talk yourself out of stuff. You're like, I'm not as polished as this person or not as funny as that person. Man, more than ever, being an actual human cuts through.

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0: Hey there, my name is Brant. Producer Sherry is here too.
1: Okay, so you mentioned you and your wife spoke at like a church date night thing.
0: Yeah, for married couples.
1: Yeah, what'd you talk about?
0: Lots of stuff, mostly about conflict resolution.
1: Okay, nice.
0: Yeah, we've been married a long time and we keep learning stuff. So that's what I was trying to say too. Like, you want to keep learning.
1: Mm-hmm.
0: Even if you've been married a long time. Most of the couples are pretty young.
1: You guys are some of the best learners I know.
0: Thanks. We keep learning. My wife keeps learning.
1: Yeah.
0: And she shared about that, how you can get in these negative cycles where you should start to realize, wait a second, we keep doing this together. We keep doing this thing where you say that, then I say this, and it's the same kind of thing every time.
1: Mm-hmm.
0: And it's good to arrest that. To go, wait a second, we're doing our negative cycle thing again. And it's really smart to do that because now you're on the same side.
1: Okay. Oh. That's good.
0: Hey, we're doing our negative cycle thing. You're not accusing the other person of something. They're not, then, like.
1: You're a team.
0: Yeah, like, oh yeah, we're doing that thing. We don't want to do that thing. That ruins a great evening.
1: Mm.
0: It ruins a great day. Like, let's not do that. We know we love each other. Can we skip this? And a lot of times, you can. Not every time.
1: Mm-hmm.
0: But a lot of times, it is just the negative cycle. And she shared about that, and everybody's like, oh yes, I totally relate to this. Mm-hmm.

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1: School is out, and it's time to celebrate with Big Daddy Weave.
2: I got in the Lion of Judah.
1: It's Big Daddy Weave. Coming this Wednesday, June 17th at Gitche Zibe Center for the Arts. 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
2: Let it begin. 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
1: Also featuring the music of David Leonard.

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Hey, my name is Brant. Producer Sherry is here as well. We've mentioned this before. Human beings are forgetting machines. We forget things so easily, important things, big picture things we forget. It's one reason we're so glad the station exists, and it's thanks to people who are generous. The station is something of a reminding machine. We get to remind you about the goodness of God and why we don't need to be anxious and why we don't need to go through life with anger and be saddled with all this. Like, his way is better. What he's done for us, his grace is incredible. Like, all of that, we get to remind people of it. And it's, frankly, it's because people are generous. So thank you for giving.

0: Sure. One other thing here about what we were talking about to married couples the other night, my wife and I, and she doesn't normally, Carolyn doesn't normally speak to crowds, but she was willing to, and she's,
1: I love that.
0: She's brilliant.
1: Mm-hmm.
0: But one thing we shared with people is, yeah, marriage is hard. It's also wonderful. Mm-hmm. And it's so profound and poetic. We would have to invent it if it didn't exist. Mm-hmm. Like, imagine everything's a marketplace in the world. Which it is. Everything gets commodified.
1: Yeah.
0: Imagine an institution where you're going, no. Not a market. Just you the rest of my life. Mm. Only this one person. Forever. Come what may. And you take a vow in front of the community, your friends, family, and before God himself, saying, this person. I mean, that is so poetically deep. And yeah, you go through struggles in life, but don't you want poetry? It's what I'm telling people who are already married. Like, what you've done is a beautiful thing. Yes, it's hard. Mm-hmm. It's hard. Poetic things are hard. I wish it was

0: always uplifting. I got heaven on my mind. And always on. Surrender and I'll sing it, Lord, have your way. Always.
1: I'm homesick for heaven.
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0: Ladies, this is not fair. I just want you to know that ahead of time. I saw a headline. Women are pranking their husbands and boyfriends by getting them to order fake, embarrassing Starbucks drinks. Like you go through the drive-through and then they get it on video of their husband leaning over. What? It's not funny.
1: I'm sorry. Go ahead. Give us an example.
0: Wasn't that, okay, so the one thing that's been going around is you have him order a pinkity drinkity, which apparently there's a thing called a pink drink, but right. They have him, so he leans over and he's like, yeah, I'd like one pinkity drinkity.
1: Venti.
0: And then the person will be like, what? You know, what? And then
1: louder.
0: It's like pinkity. And then, like, we don't have anything by that. So stop it. That's all. We don't always know what we're doing. We don't need more.
1: Hey, ladies.
0: It's hard enough out here.
1: I support you.
0: It's hard enough out here, you guys.
1: Go for it.

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0: Yeah, if you ever have to speak in public and you're nervous about it, here's another tip.
1: Mm-hmm.
0: Having been there, one great way to get over your nerves is just think, how can I serve these people?
1: Ah. So it's less about you.
0: Yeah.
1: Yeah.
0: Yeah, these people are incredibly valuable in front of you.
1: Mm-hmm.
0: It could be at work too, but like, what would be great for them to hear? Maybe even a mercy.
1: Mm.
0: That's what I think about. These people that I'm talking to, these precious people that God loves, made in His image. Like, how can I be a blessing?
1: Mm-hmm.
0: How can my words, no matter what you're presenting on, you can take that posture.
1: How can I add value?
0: Yeah, you may be talking about, you know, IT stuff to everybody, but like, okay, these people. What did they, and then when you're thinking, how can I be a blessing to these people? It helps a lot.

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0: Father's Day coming up, of course. Some dads are big outdoorsmen. I'm just not. Mm-hmm. I went fishing with some friends last night.
1: Did you?
0: Yeah, I mean, they were fishing.
1: What were you doing?
0: I was sitting there with my dog. I had my dog.
1: That's nice, though.
0: And, yeah, it was. They're experts. Okay. And they're gung-ho, but they weren't catching anything.
1: Okay.
0: On the side of the bank there. Mm-hmm. So I was like, does it make you mad that there's a bird swooped down and grabbed a fish out?
1: Like, he's not having any problems.
0: Yeah, and they're like, right? Well, the bird depends on him. That's its whole life. I know, but its brain is tiny compared to yours. You guys should be reeling in stuff. And then my dog Cozy found a fish on the side. I'm like, does it? You guys have $500 worth of equipment. The score is now my dog 1, all of you guys 0.

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I heard

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1: 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And while the building and renovation is paid for, the furnishings on the inside are not. 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Just inside the front door of the new location, there will be a legacy wall of decorative bricks. 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Let's build something together that can make a difference eternally. 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
2: School is out, and it's time to celebrate with Big Daddy Weave. 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Coming this Wednesday, June 17th at Gitche ZB Center for the Arts. It's Big Daddy Weave on the Let It Begin Tour. 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

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When Weekends Up North comes to an end and the kids go back to school, it doesn't mean that the fun has to stop. This September, get ready for Celebrate Minnesota. And this year on September 18th at the Ledge Amphitheater in Waite Park, it's Crowder.

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1: These nights, I'm just living in the reruns. It's a show called Everything I Should Have Done. 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No, no, I can do another one. 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So stuck, a career.

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104.3 The Pulse would like to thank the following businesses for their support of 104 Days of Summer. 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
0: And also the lives of people that...
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1: Of you. 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
1: Here's Jana Shogren with Bridges of Hope.
2: 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We are also deeply grateful for the generosity shown by so many community members who stepped up to help neighbors impacted by the fire. Because of that support, Bridges of Hope has been able to work closely with Crow Wing County Public Health and Emergency Preparedness to assist individuals and families affected by the wildfire with basic needs support as recovery continues. In moments like these, we are reminded just how strong and compassionate this community truly is. 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Thank you for continuing to stand together and care for one another.
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Whatever it takes, Lord, whatever it takes. Me, take me down the long way, Lord, if the long way leads to you. Hey, good morning. Welcome to Friday. Whew, I'm excited. 6:04 in the morning. Gorgeous day in store for us today. Look for a high right around 75. Gonna be a little breezy, so it'll feel cooler, but sunny in 75. They should make a song about that. Tonight, look for a low right around 50 degrees. And then this weekend, sunshine each day, a little bit breezy, but tomorrow's high, upper 60s. Sunday's high, right around 70. It's gonna be nice. Right now, 56 degrees with Emerson Day. 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

Micah Tyler with God Did It on 104.3 The Pulse. Good morning. Good Friday morning. It's 6:11 now. 56 degrees on our way up today in the mid-70s. Going to be really, really nice. A little bit breezy, but we expect that. It's going to be fun. It is Friday, and on Fridays, I'd like to do something every once in a while called a Flashback Friday. Play a song that may be something you grew up with or song that helped build this radio station. And we've got a great concert coming up next week, next Wednesday, with Big Daddy Weave and Megan Woods and David Leonard. So I thought I would start this Flashback Friday off with the song from Big Daddy Weave. This is going back 14 years ago and quite possibly is still Big Daddy Weave's biggest hit ever. This one's called Redeemed on a Flashback Friday on 104.3 The Pulse.

0: Wow, what a powerful song from Mike Weaver and Big Daddy Weave. The song's called Redeemed. And he wrote that song in an answer to the question, God, I know you love me completely, but why can't I love me? And he just said, I just felt like the Holy Spirit invade my space in my garage that day and deal with my heart. And God began to fill my heart, my mind with the stuff that he likes about me. And I just thought, you know, it's unbelievable that the King of the universe cares about me. And he does, because of the blood of Jesus. I am redeemed. Wow. Big Daddy Weave on a flashback Friday. We'll play a couple of more songs later this morning, just flashing back to the years, the songs that helped build this radio station. And bringing it back to today, Megan Woods, one of the artists that will be with Big Daddy Weave at the Listener Appreciation Concert next Wednesday night. Megan Woods has a brand new song. We'll play it for you within 8 minutes right here on 104.3 The Pulse.
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0: Canyon Hills Worship with Abide on 104.3 The Pulse. Good morning. I'm Don Burns. Gorgeous day today. Look for lots of sunshine. A little bit breezy. High of 75 this weekend. Highs in the upper 60s on Saturday and low 70s on Sunday. It's going to be nice. It is 56 degrees now. And hold on. Music from Jeremy Camp is coming up within 8 minutes. And it's Leanna Crawford coming up next right here. 104.3 The Pulse.
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Jeremy Camp with Revival on 104.3 The Pulse. Good morning, I'm Don Burns. How's your Friday morning going so far? Okay, it might be too early to tell. As we get going this morning, I wanted to share something with you. This comes from an evangelist. His name is Billy Taylor, and a friend of mine that I've known for about 10 years now, I think. And Billy's sharing about faith. Just asking his question today, what is your faith level? Because the Bible tells us when you have faith, all things are possible. And he shares the story in the Bible. It comes that says, one day a man brought his demon-possessed son to Jesus. And he cried out to Jesus for mercy and asked if there was anything Jesus could do to help. And Jesus makes a very simple but very profound statement. All things are possible to him who believes. The reminder, God wants to do more in your life than you could ever imagine. He wants to open those doors of heaven and rain down his blessing and favor on you. He also wants to use you to bring the kingdom of God into your daily living as well. And many of us limit God's work in our lives by our lack of faith. Faith is more than positive thinking. It's not thinking the good thoughts of faith or having faith in faith itself. Faith is putting your complete trust in the goodness and promise of God, in believing what God has said he will do. Many of us need to echo what the man said when he brought his child to Jesus and said, "Help my unbelief." And as we learn to grow our faith by putting God's word into our lives, standing on it, we'll see God do incredible things in our life. Maybe we need to say, God, I want you to do more through me than I could ever imagine. Lord, I know nothing is impossible when I put my faith in Jesus Christ. I know when I pray, you answer. So, Father, please grow my faith in you and help me today to walk and pray with faith in Jesus Christ. And it's in his name that I pray. Amen.

Sanctus Real, Heart on the Mend on 104.3 The Pulse. Good morning, 6:39. Let's talk 104 days of summer, shall we? Talk about what you have an opportunity to win next later this morning right here on 104.3 The Pulse. Right now, to me to pay, hallelujah in the hard things.

0: I can still say hallelujah in the hard things. Tamita Pay on 104.3 The Pulse. Good morning. I'm Don Burns, and as we get going on this Friday, you know, we're doing the 104 days of summer, giving away some really nice prizes. Today, no exception, have a gift card to Chicken Rice. Is that right? Yeah, Chicken Rice. $20 gift card can be yours today, and it's real easy to enter the contest. I just want to know, what is a weird food combination that you like? Somebody had told me earlier they like grilled cheese with grape jelly. And I'm like, okay, that would qualify right there. Maybe something your friends look at you kind of like, all right, that's a little strange. But it's a food combination that you like. Let me know, and you'll go into the drawing. And later this morning, it'll be much later this morning, we'll let the computer pick a winner. But weird food combination that you like, text me, let me know. 218-833-2778. We'll have to get Dave Wonders in here to talk about his weird food combination that he likes. Coming up a little bit later, but weird food combination you like, text me, let me know, and you'll go in the drawing for the 104 Days of Summer prize, a gift card to Chicken Rice. All right, 218-833-2778. And hold on, new artist Carly Ann Taylor and her debut song, Why Should I Worry? It's coming up in less than 90 seconds right here on 104.3 The Pulse.
1: 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David and Mary share, happy birthday. May this be a truly blessed day for you. We know some trials have come your way lately. So we want to remind you of Romans 8:28. And we know that in all things, God works for the good of those who love him, who have been called according to his purpose. May this verse encourage and inspire you, our beloved daughter, wonderful mom, and loving wife. Happy birthday with all our love, Mom and Dad. Thank you, David and Mary, for your support of The Pulse. 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

0: If you could just meet Jesus. It's Johnny Diaz on 104.3 The Pulse, 656. How are you doing this morning? Need a little good news? How about this? Have you ever gone to the city and just traffic was crazy bad and you just wish sometimes that someone was nice? Well, this person's driving to New York City, and that's one of the worst places to drive. And they're trying to catch a ferry to make it on time for a funeral and traveling about 600 miles to get there. And it was horrible weather. And then you get into New York City and the traffic was crazy. They missed the ferry to make it to the funeral. So they're going to have to drive. And this one person's trying to get across five lanes of traffic. And they had to do that in a quarter of a mile, of course. But there's this beat up tow truck that is right beside them. And sees that this person is stressing and has their blinker on, and he turns on his lights and then flashes his lights to them so they could merge in. And when I merged in, I still had my blinker on, so he forced his way over and then let them in again. And then he let them in again. Got him across all five lanes of traffic and then rolled down his window, asked where I was going, and escorted me to where I needed to go, making sure I took the right exit to get to the funeral on time. Ended up saying, I have no idea who this guy was. Never found out his name or anything. Didn't even know the company he worked for. But I just know that in my moment of need, this guy was there for me, and I will always be grateful.
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It is 7:12. Good morning. I'm Don Burns. Beautiful morning this morning. Lots of sunshine. Might be a little breezy today, but high of 75. And right now, it is 57 degrees. Okay, so it is Friday. And on Fridays, I want to do this every once in a while. I'll do a flashback Friday. Play a song that maybe you grew up with. Maybe a song that helped build this radio station over the past few years. So we're going back to 2013 for this one. And you may need your dancing shoes. Or no shoes. If you like dancing in your bare feet. Because we're playing Chris Tomlin from 2013. Here is God's Great Dance Floor. Woo, this is going back. It's a Flashback Friday on 104.3 The Pulse.

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0: It's John Reddick with Holding on 104.3 The Pulse. Good morning. I'm Don Burns. It is 7:24, and your opportunity to win a brand new, never been worn before, 104.3 The Pulse, glow-in-the-dark t-shirt. That is a long description of a t-shirt. Yeah, your chance to win that coming up. We're going to play a game called Triple Play. That's on the way in minutes. And music from Lauren Daigle coming up next on 104.3 The Pulse.
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Lauren Daigle, Let It Be a Hallelujah, 104.3 The Pulse, where we play Triple Play, coming up in minutes, right after Peter Burton's So Long, 104.3 The Pulse.

0: so long. 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I'm Don Burns. 7:31. Let's play a little game. We try to play this game every day about this time. It's called Triple Play, and it's where I'll give you three things that have something in common, and you have an entire song to text in your answer, and everybody who texts in the right answer will go into a drawing, and I'll let the computer pick the winner, but today's winner gets a brand new, fresh out of the box, freshly wrapped, never been worn, 104.3, The Pulse, glow-in-the-dark t-shirt. All right? And we'll even try to get the right size for you if you let us know what size. Okay? So the text number is 218-833-2778. That's 218-833-2778. All right, text the answer. What do these three things have in common? And I will tell you today, it is a word that we're looking for. There's your hint. Attorney, surgeon, five star. All right? There's a word they all have in common. Attorney, surgeon, five star. You think you know, everyone who gets it right goes in the drawing for the 104.3 The Pulse Glow in the Dark t-shirt. 218-833-2778. You have an entire song to get your answer in. All right, one more time. Last time, giving the clues. Attorney, surgeon, and five star. Good luck.
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1: My favorite part of the song is when they go, whoa, whoa, whoa. Yeah, that's a great song. Great song right there. Juris Campbell. It's 7:36. We'll find out who the winner is and what the answer is on Triple Play coming up after Grace Runkle. Here is Open Handed on The Pulse.

0: Grace Runkle and Open Handed on 104.3 The Pulse. Good morning. How you doing? Good Friday so far? I think so. 7:40 right now. We just wrapped up Triple Play. It's where we give you three clues. They all have something in common. And then we take everybody who gets the answer right. During one song, you have an entire song to text in your answer. And we let the computer pick a winner. And they did. Doyle from Staples. They let me know that attorney, surgeon, and five-star, what they all have in common is, yeah, they're all generals. Lots of people got it right today. That was awesome. Thank you so much for playing. We'll play Triple Play again on Monday morning, 7:30 to 7:40-ish, somewhere in that time frame. We'll try to do that every day. But, yeah, congratulations, Doyle from Staples, winner of the 104.3 The Pulse t-shirt today. But the winning's not done. There's something called the 104 Days of Summer, and we'll let you know about that and what you might be able to win and how you can win it coming up right here, 104.3 The Pulse. Hold on, the after's next.
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0: 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And this morning, I'm Don Burns, by the way, new guy here on the morning show. This morning, combining a couple of things. The 104 days of summer. Okay, we got to turn
1: what
0: your
1: day
0: mic on.
1: Are we on now?
0: Oh, I don't know what day we're on. You're the one that's doing
1: it's
0: this.
1: It's like 23 or you're 22, in charge. Something
0: so
1: like
0: we're,
1: that.
0: But we're still relatively at the beginning of this.
1: Oh, yeah. Yeah, a lot of summer left.
0: Lots of prizes. Today, chicken rice. Gift card right here.
1: Their chicken sandwich is spicy.
0: Yeah.
1: I like it.
0: Is it spicy?
1: Okay. I'm on the wall of flame there.
0: Are you really?
1: Yeah. Me and my son are on the wall of flame.
0: So we're combining this. Here's how you could possibly win. Text in a weird food combination that you love. And everybody who does that on the morning show this morning will go into the drawing. Somebody's going to win. So I've got Dave in here. Dave Wonders, program director and midday guy. And I call him Captain Spreadsheet, which is you like more than what Chaz calls you.
1: Chaz calls me Papa Bear.
0: Yeah.
1: And I call him Chazzle Dazzle.
0: Which, friends, that's a great name for
1: Chaz. Anytime
0: Chazzle.
1: You see Chaz, call him Chazzle Dazzle.
0: Yeah.
1: He loves it.
0: Yes. That's like his favorite name ever. Okay, so weird food combos. Here's some of the ones I got. Cottage cheese and honey.
1: Had that.
0: Mustard and scrambled eggs.
1: Okay, I could try that.
0: Tuna and onion pizza.
1: I don't do any kind of tuna.
0: Pizza rolls and ketchup or ranch dressing. Ranch goes with everything, so that's not weird.
1: Yep.
0: Waffles and ranch dressing. But as I was telling Dave about this, all right, Dave, what's your weird food combination you love?
1: A Thai peanut butter and jelly sandwich. Okay. You start off with...
0: It's good.
1: Sourdough bread.
0: Okay, that's all right.
1: Okay. And you're going to go with the thickest peanut butter you can find.
0: Okay.
1: You don't want thin peanut butter because we're going to toast this in the pan.
0: Okay.
1: Pan fried. So I recommend a crunchy peanut butter, orange marmalade. Okay. So you got a little bit of tang there.
0: Okay.
1: Sriracha drizzle.
0: Oh, my.
1: A dusting of curry powder and then thin strips of basil. And again, you're going to toast this in the pan. Friends, if you like Thai food, if you like peanut butter and jelly, this sandwich is going to change your life.
0: If you like a little bit of or a whole lot of spice.
1: Yeah, yeah.
0: All right, one more time, quickly, the ingredients.
1: Okay, sourdough bread.
0: Peanut butter.
1: Peanut butter.
0: Got it.
1: Crunchy peanut butter. Orange marmalade. Sriracha drizzle. And sliced into very thin strips, basil.
0: And you already mentioned curry?
1: Oh, and the dusting of curry. Yeah, curry powder.
0: There you go. Like I said, weird food combinations. What's yours? Just text me. Let me know. And you possibly could end up winning the gift card to Chicken Rice.
1: All there right? you go.
0: Text 218-833-2778. Don't worry. It doesn't have to be the strangest weird food combination. Just something a little different.
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3: Hi, this is Abe, and this is a YFC Minute. Youth for Christ is all about reaching young people everywhere to raise up lifelong followers of Jesus. Here's our director, Dale Kuglin.
4: I recently was reviewing the speaker lineup for a national men's conference. It included a retired Navy SEAL captain, a Delta Force lieutenant, an all-pro NFL player, two internationally known authors, a Golden Glove recipient, a TV personality, and a Grammy-winning artist. I would have to admit I was intimidated. Because my first thought was, hi, I'm Dale, and I've played ping pong with junior hires for 40 years. But I'm reminded what Paul says in Ephesians. We are his workmanship created in Christ Jesus for good works, which God prepared beforehand. God doesn't mass produce purpose. Instead, he prepares specific work for each person to do. At Youth for Christ, our goal is to help students discover their own story in Christ. And that's what being a lifelong follower of Jesus looks like.
3: For more information about YFC, check us out at BrainerdYFC.com or call us at 218-825-9149.
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0: David Leonard with Well Done on 104.3 The Pulse. And yes, David Leonard is a part of the Listener Appreciation Concert coming up Wednesday night in Brainerd, the Gitche, along with Megan Woods and Big Daddy Weave. Details at BrainerdConcerts.com. I did get a question just a few minutes ago. Are there tickets still available? Yes, there are a few seats still available. And matter of fact, you can get discounted tickets by calling our office. Just call 218-568-4422. That's 218-568-4422. All right, and today we're talking about weird food combinations. Somebody's going to win on the 104 days of summer. We have a gift card to Chicken Rice. What is a weird combination you like? Just text me and let me know. Today, looks like we're going to have some clouds this morning, mostly sunny by this afternoon, and breezy, high of 75 this weekend, upper 60s tomorrow, and maybe back into the 70s on Sunday, but lots and lots of sunshine this weekend, so it's going to be a great few days in the BLA area. All right, how about some music for you from Cade Thompson? That's What the Cross Is For on 104.3 The Pulse.
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Jordan St. Cyr to save my life on 104.3 The Pulse. I'm Don Burns. It is 8:10. Giving the forecast, yeah, it's going to be sunny by this afternoon, 75 and breezy. It's 59 degrees right now, in case you were wondering what the temperature was. Like, you couldn't look on your watch or something, but there you go. All right, so on Fridays, every once in a while, we're going to want to do like a flashback Friday. Play a song that maybe you grew up with, a song that helped build this radio station. And this one is going way back. I checked in with Dave Wonders, our program director. The Pulse started in 2002, December 1st of 2002, and this song came out the following year. And matter of fact, Roger is the one that suggested this song this morning. It is a contemporary version of the classic hymn, Amazing Grace. It's Todd Agnew, who now lives in Austin, Texas, by the way. This one's called Grace Like Rain on a Flashback Friday on 104.3 The Pulse.

0: Stowaway.
1: Wow. That's going back a few years. 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We're coming up. We'll bring it back to today just a little bit, okay? Coming up, music for you from Matt Maher in minutes, and Apollo LTD is next on The Pulse.
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Oh, what a fun song. Matt Maher, Gonna Be All Right. I'm Alive right here. 104.3 The Pulse. It's 8:23 coming up next, talking about weird foods and 104 days of summer. Right after Passion and Just That Good on The Pulse.

0: It's Passion with Just That Good on 104.3 The Pulse. Good morning. It's 827. I'm Don Burns. And today, part of the 104 Days of Summer giveaway. And today we're giving away, or this morning on the morning show, we're giving away a gift card. It's a $20 gift card to Chicken Rice. There you go. Chicken Rice gift card. And here's how you enter the contest. Because everybody who lets me know what a weird food combination that they like will go into the drawing for the gift card. So if you ever had something that you really, really like that people just kind of tilt their head and look at you like you're crazy, that food combination is what I want. Some of the things I got today: mustard and scrambled eggs, hot dogs and peanut butter, dill pickles with ranch. I will say this. A huge amount of people have said either peanut butter or ranch dressing in their combinations. I'm starting to think ranch dressing goes with everything. Peanut butter and jelly and cheese sandwiches. Mac and cheese with peaches. Pickles and chocolate. Now, let's not ruin chocolate, people. Come on. Just peanut butter and mustard. So there you go. What's something that you like that other people have kind of thought was a little strange? Let me know, and you'll go in the drawing for the gift card to Chicken Rice, all right? Just text me, 218-833-2778. That's the number you text, your weird food combination, 218-833-2778. At the end of the morning show, we'll do a drawing, and someone will win that gift card. And hold on, music from Brandon Lake teaming up with Nick Jonas coming up in about 8 minutes or less right here on 104.3 The Pulse.
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Brandon Lake, along with Nick Jonas of the Jonas Brothers. Yeah, that guy. The song's called The Author. It is 8:37. I'm Don Burns. And this morning on our 104 Days of Summer giveaway, which is a gift card to Chick and Rice, asking for weird food combinations. What is something you like that other people told you that was weird? And I am finding out by all the suggestions that there's a fine line between weird and disgusting. I'm just saying. And some of these I didn't feel was weird at all. Some of them actually sound kind of good. Just got one, and I'll let you choose which side of the line it goes on. Crunchy peanut butter and mayo grilled cheese sandwiches with bread and butter pickles. You might have crossed the line on that one. Anyways, everyone who lets me know what weird food combination they like goes into a drawing, and we will pick a winner at the end of the show this morning, which will be close to 10 o'clock, just so you let you know. No, we have not picked a winner yet. And yes, we've gotten a lot of weird food combinations. I will say the good thing is helping me with my diet, because I have lost my appetite big time by some of these suggestions. Just saying. Hey, coming up, music from Jonathan Traylor on the way within 3.5 minutes. Right now it's Forrest Frank and Josiah Queen. Jesus Is Coming Back Soon on 104.3 The Pulse.

0: It's Jonathan Traylor here. I am on 104.3 The Pulse. Good morning. I'm Don Burns. Appreciate you listening this morning. Could you use a little good news? Maybe something that'll make you smile for a while? All right. So here is this story. Coming from a big city. You ever been in a big city and you're in one lane and realize you're coming up on the exit you need and it's across five lanes of traffic? And it's bumper-to-bumper traffic, and you can't get over there. Happened to this traveler in New York City. Horrible place to drive. Just way too many exits, way too many roads. Yeah, it's just bad. They had gone about 600 miles trying to get to a funeral on time. They're cutting it close, and it looks like they're going to miss the ferry. And so, no, they're going to have to drive on to the funeral location. That's going to take a little bit longer. And they're getting frustrated. They have their blinker on trying to move across lanes of traffic. And they said that this old beat-up tow truck comes beside them, turns on their lights, their flashing lights, and stops traffic for them to move over a lane. And then did it again, and did it again, and did it again. Got them all the way across five lanes of traffic in rush hour in New York City and made sure that I was able to get to the exit. He said, they honking and swerving and flashing the lights and everything, and wouldn't let anyone get close to the guy that was driving, and said, this guy was an absolute angel for me, helping me cross those flat five lanes and then made sure I got into the correct lane to exit, and then honked as I went away. No idea who this guy was, but I wanted him to know that he made my day, and for that, I will always be grateful. Sometimes, it's just the little things that can brighten our day, right?
1: 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They share, "Happy birthday, Amy. 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Today we're reminded of Jeremiah 33, verse 3. Call to me, and I will answer you and tell you great and unsearchable things you do not know." There are a lot of things we don't know, and God invites us to ask. Have a beautiful day. Love, Mom and Dad. Happy birthday, Amy, and thank you so much to David and Mary. 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

0: It's Consumed by Fire with Higher Places on 104.3 The Pulse. I'm Don Burns. Coming up in a few minutes, we are going to let the computer pick the winner of the weird food combination, and someone wins that gift card to Chicken Rice. And so, yeah, there's been some weird food combinations. There is a very fine line between a weird food combination and a disgusting food combination, and I will let you know that some people did cross that line, in my humble but accurate opinion. But that's okay. You're still in the drawing for the gift card, and that'll be coming up in just a few minutes. Also want to let you know, coming up between 10 and 2, Captain Spreadsheet, Dave Wonders, will be giving away, it looks like, a pizza today, with a large pizza with one topping from Rafferty's Pizzas. So Dave will be giving that away between 10 and 2, and he'll have all the details for you. You just need to keep listening, keep having fun with the 104 days of summer. 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We're coming up next. Music from Jordan Feliz.
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1: Head spinning, fever is burning. No, I'm not all right. 'Cause my

0: 104.3 The Pulse. That is Andrew Riff with I'd Do It Again. I'm Don, and today on the morning show for the 104 Days of Summer giveaway, it's a gift card to Chick and Rice. And what I asked for was weird food combinations today. Not chicken and rice, because that's delicious, but weird food combinations. And boy, did you deliver today. Pizza rolls and ketchup, tuna and onion pizza, mac and cheese with peaches, chocolate and bacon was a very popular one, mayo and spaghetti. I'm telling you, just so many different weird food combinations. Some of them would qualify as not weird, but disgusting. I will say the one that actually won today came from Brian in Pillager, and he likes his mustard on scrambled eggs. I have been told by one of my friends, don't knock it till you try it. But, Brian, yeah, that does qualify as a weird food combination. And congratulations, Brian. The randomizer.org picked you as the winner, and therefore you get the gift card to Chick and Rice. And hold on, 104 Days of Summer continues. Dave Wonders will have another opportunity for you to win. Today he's giving away a large pizza to Rafferty's Pizza, and that's coming up in just, well, within the next few hours right here on 104.3 The Pulse.
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0: All right, just worshiping along with CeCe Winans. That is worthy of it all on 104.3 The Pulse. I'm Don, and we have a chance to worship together coming up on Wednesday night, the Listener Appreciation Concert at the Gitchazebe. It's going to be Big Daddy Weave, Megan Woods, and David Leonard. And David Leonard's one of the best praise and worship songwriters out there. He's written a lot of songs that we sing in church. He's going to be there. Megan Woods is going to be there. It's going to be amazing. If you want more details, you can check out BrainerdConcerts.com. That's our website about concerts. And I, from what I've heard, there are tickets still available if you want to check that out. And check this out. Speaking of Megan Woods, coming up within 8 minutes, and something from Crowder coming up next on 104.3 The Pulse.
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Somebody pray. Oh, what a great reminder from Crowder. I am where I am today because somebody prayed. It's Crowder. 104.3 The Pulse. And just a great reminder, if you need prayer, let us know how we can pray for you. You can do so through our website, thepulse.mn, or through our app as well. And here's the lady that's going to be in concert with Big Daddy Weave and David Leonard coming up at the Listener Appreciation Concert Wednesday night. Here's Megan Woods, her new one called Heaven Down Here on 104.3 The Pulse.

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1: Kickstart my heart and take my soul to the OR, cause I can't find a pulse, can't find the beat. 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

0: 104.3, the Pulse. That is Hopeful with Get Me Out of the Way. Hey, I'm Don Burns. Happy Friday to you. Looks like it's going to be a gorgeous weekend for all of us. Lots of sunshine this weekend. Tomorrow's high should be in the upper 60s. Sunday's high right around 70. Lots of sunshine. It's going to be breezy starting today and all weekend long. But today's high right around 75 right now. It looks like we're at 61 degrees in the area. And more great music for you coming up on 104.3 The Pulse. Going to have something from Toby Mac before long and Patrick Mayberry up next on 104.3 The Pulse.
1: 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Today we're reminded of Jeremiah 33, verse 3. 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

0: 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I'm Don Burns, making way for Captain Spreadsheet Dave Wonders coming up in just a few minutes. 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So Dave Wonders has that coming up in just a few minutes. 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
2: Coming this Wednesday, June 17th at Gitche ZB Center for the Arts. It's Big Daddy Weave on the Let It Begin Tour. 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

We are messengers with Faith, Hope, Love on 104.3 The Pulse. Guys, it is Friday, or as I like to call it, Fry-yay. It's been a long week, and we're nearly at the finish line, most of us. So if you have a song that is going to help you push on through, that is going to help you get that extra boost you need to get through today, let me know. Text me, and I'll see about getting it in the playlist. 218-833-2778. What song can I play for you this morning? Here's We the Kingdom with I Belong to You.

0: John Reddick with The Way. That is going out to our friend Patty. Good morning, Patty. It is Friday. What song can I play you? 218-833-2778 to get your requests in. Guys, my favorite day of the week is Friday because it's the day that all the new music comes out. And today we have got a brand new album from Consumed by Fire called Whole Wide World. It's pretty good. A new EP from Patrick Mayberry called Anybody Else. We've got a new album from We the Kingdom. I suppose it's more of an EP. It's only seven songs. Called Everything I Thought Was Pleasure. And a new album from Tori Kelly, God Must Really Love Me. There is a variety of singles and stuff as well. But that's kind of the highlights. Brand new one from Pat Mayberry, We the Kingdom, Tori Kelly, and Consumed by Fire. So check those out. Coming up, music from Emerson Day and Zach Williams. Here's Blessing Offer.
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Emerson Day with No Smoke on 104.3 The Pulse. It's Friday, or as I like to call it, Fri-yay. Guys, celebration of the end of the week by playing your favorite

songs right now. 218-833-2778. Here's one that has been on my mind this week. For some reason, I've been thinking about all these classic Mav City songs. Here's Gyra on 104.3 The Pulse.

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Jordan St. Cyr with Weary Traveler, requested music from Barb, because this is Friday. That's what we do on Friday. We play the songs that help give you that extra little speed boost. You ever play Mario Kart, right? The little mushroom that like gives you that your kart an extra boost. We're going to help you get to the finish line of the weekend by playing that song that'll make your Friday maybe even just like 3% better. 218-833-2778. That's 218-833-2778. And later on, we're going to be doing our 104 Days of Summer giveaway. So don't go anywhere. You don't want to miss that. Also, we have a 104 Days of Summer giveaway that we're going to be doing on our Facebook page. We do that every Friday. We post a new thing. This Friday, we've got a Chocolate Ox gift card. And that promotion, we'll tell you all the details on Facebook in about 2 hours. So make sure you're following us there to see that. Here's Jamie McDonald, Ain't No Way on 104.3 The Pulse.

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Guys, we are doing something that I love called Fri-yay, where if you've got a song that you love that I can make your Friday just a little bit better, let me know. It's got to be in the system. You know, if you ask for something really off the wall and I don't have it, I won't be able to play it for you. But if it's something we've got, I'll do my best to get it in the mix for you. Sound good? Here is Citizens with Favorite Parts.

Stars Go Dim with Holy on 104.3 The Pulse. How you doing? Guys, we have the world's first trillionaire, at least on paper. Elon Musk has been the richest man in the world for a while, but now it's even more ridiculous. Because SpaceX, his company, had its first initial public offering, and so that has propelled him to super riches. The next richest person is over $700 billion poorer than Elon. To put things in perspective, there are only 19 countries in the world that have GDPs of $1 trillion. So Elon Musk is richer than most of the nations of the world. Try to wrap your mind around that for just a moment. That's crazy. I don't even know. Like, I don't need a trillion. I don't need a billion. I don't even need a million. Although that would make paying a few of my bills a little bit easier. But yeah, world's first trillionaire. When will we have a second trillionaire? Maybe never. Who knows? Here's Torrin Wells, Crazy About You on 104.3 The Pulse.

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Cochran and Company with Stand My Ground. You are listening to The Pulse. Okay, so a little bit ago, I was talking about how the world has its very first trillionaire in Elon Musk. But I was trying to conceptualize $1 trillion because a trillion is a lot. It's a lot. And I mentioned that there's only like 19 countries in the world that even have a GDP of $1 trillion. But how long would it take you to spend $1 trillion? Okay, if Elon spent $1,000 every single second of every single day, morning, noon, and night, he just keeps on spending $1,000 and he never makes any more money. Like, he's just going to spend the money that he has now. It would take him 31.7 years of spending $1,000 every second before the man would run out of money. That is completely ridiculous. Here's music from Jeremy Camp. It's Revival. It's

Kane with I Made It. You are listening to 104.3 The Pulse, and you made it all the way to Friday. Good for you guys. You did it. You know, I saw this and I thought it was kind of wild. We've got a lot of celebration going on because of America's 250th. And McDonald's, in light of the anniversary, it's doing something a little throwback. They are doing the, and again, I don't know why they ever stopped doing this, but they are bringing back the fried apple pies. Now, they've had the baked apple pies for a while, but no. These are the apple pies that they throw into the deep fryer. And so they got that like extra like bubbly coating and everything. And it's apparently starting on June 22nd, and it's only going to be for like 2 weeks. Why they don't make it permanent, I don't know. But we haven't had deep fried McDonald's apple pies in over 30 years. We've had just the baked ones. So I guess, you know, when these do go out in the wild on June 22nd, move quick because they're not going to be around for long. The deep fried apple pies. Mmm, delicious. Here is Sean Rodriguez, Just Like God, on 104.3 The Pulse.

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Yveth Luna with Making Waves, 104.3 The Pulse. Good morning. Got some Carly Ann Taylor and Bodie on the way. Here's Mac Brock, just like you've always done.

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Why, Dave? Why do I want to be following you on Facebook? 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Here's Carly Ann Taylor with Why Should I Worry?

0: 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You are listening to Music with a Message, 104.3 The Pulse. Got some Stephen Stanley and Forrest Frank coming up. Here's Bay Turner with Somebody's Praying.
1: Should have been long gone now, yeah. Should them be living?

That's Stephen Stanley with Fly on 104.3 The Pulse. Friends, I'm glad you are here. It is 11:47, and I am very aware that there's a lot of people that are visiting our area right now. Maybe they are hitting the lakes, they are visiting their cabin or a local resort. 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We're glad that you are here. 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But however you're listening to us today, whether you are a new listener or maybe you're a listener who's been listening for 20 plus years, we are glad you are here. Coming up, more great music with a message. Here is Patrick Mayberry, who just put out an EP today. If you like Patrick Mayberry, check that out. The song is called The King Has Set Me Free.

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1: Micah Tyler with Perfectly on 104.3 The Pulse. It is 12:06 and it's Friday. I love Friday, don't you? Hey, we're going to give away something for 104 days of summer in a few minutes. Sound good? Don't go anywhere. Here's John Reddick with a new one called Holding On, Praise God.

104.3 The Pulse would like to thank the following businesses for their support of 104 Days of Summer. Chicken Rice, Central Lakes College Performing Arts Center, and Common Goods.

you watching, so distraught with me. 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And all my questioning and wondering, and all the doubts that I was harboring.

0: Rent Collective, better than I ever thought. It is time for 104 days of summer.
1: Ooh, ooh, what is it? What is it? What's the prize?
0: Today is day number 19 of our 104 days.
1: Summer's already flying by.
0: Yeah, 104 days, day number 19, and I'm going to give away some Rafferty's pizza.
1: Ooh,
0: so, in honor of our 104 days of summer, and we're actually like into some of the nice days of that feel more summery. My question is the same question that we asked on our Facebook page. Describe the summer day of your youth that you wish you could go back to.
1: That one day?
0: Yeah. The most ideal summer day. Maybe it's not a day of your youth. Maybe it's a day of your present. Like, what is, describe your ideal summer day.
1: Yeah.
0: 218-833-2778. What are you doing? For me, it is a, like, sunny day, but not hot.
1: Okay.
0: It's breezy, but not, like, so breezy that it's kind of cold.
1: Mm-hmm.
0: Uh-huh. And then I am spending the day on my porch with a bottomless cup of coffee.
1: Yep.
0: And a really good book. And nowhere that I need to bring my kids to all day.
1: No distractions.
0: Yeah.
1: The kids are at camp.
0: Ooh, okay, okay, okay. That's perfect.
1: Uh-huh.
0: That's my scenario. What is yours? Describe the perfect summer day. 218-833-2778. How about you?
1: I've got to think about it. We'll come back to me.
0: It's not just like you hanging out in a canoe and...
1: I mean, yeah, absolutely. I'm in the Boundary Waters and, you know, that pretty much just kind of sums it up.
0: Yeah.
1: It's just all the regular Boundary Waters stuff.
0: Mm.
1: Just being able to be far into the wilderness.
0: But you're in the Boundary Waters without weather issues?
1: Yeah, I mean, having that pleasant kind of sunny day, no wind to speak of, you know, just glass, calm waters.
0: Every time you cast, you're pulling in a record setter.
1: I mean, I don't need to put that limit on it. I'm still going to have a good time if I catch no fish.
0: And magically, there is just like a pizza oven at your campsite.
1: There is a stocked cooler that somebody else carried in.
0: There you go. There you go. This is dream scenario. We can carve this up however we want. 218-833-2778. Describe the ideal summer day. 218-833-2778. Somebody who responds is going to get some Rafferty's pizza. Your Strings and Heart with Honeydew, Praise the Lord.

0: Hi, this is Felicia from Crosby, Minnesota. And what I like to do when listening to the Pulse is my housekeeping job at Camp Knutson. It's fun to listen to on the way to there and fun to listen to on the way back. 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

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And guys, we are doing 104 Days of Summer giveaway. I did the random drawing, and today's winner is Tina. Tina from Brainerd. Congratulations. I'm going to get in contact with you on the text line, and we'll get you that prize. Sharing her ideal perfect summer day. Ready? My perfect summer day are the kids, grandkids playing, grilling, and just relaxing. Yeah, I love it. Anytime you get to grill out and everybody just gets to kick back, that's the best day. So congrats to Tina. Thank you to everybody else who participated. Of course, we've got more prizes coming. This is only day number 19 of 104 days of summer. Here's Shane and Shane with His Mercy Is More.

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Steady Love. 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You ready for a concert? Next week, we are having our big listener appreciation show at the Gitche ZB featuring Big Daddy Weave. We've got Megan Woods. We've got David Leonard. You can find info and tickets at BrainerdConcert.com. We are going to have a tailgate party before the concert from 4 to 7. We're going to be out in the kind of in the parking lot right across the street from the Gitche. We are going to be having food trucks and yard games and swag, and it's a party. It's a party. Even if you're not going to the concert, you can come swing by the tailgate party that we're going to be hosting. But I did want to underline, we still have some of those discount tickets available. We've mentioned this in the past, but you can get basically half off your tickets for the mezzanine section if you buy your tickets from us. You buy them from us here at the studios in Pequot Lakes. We can get them, you know, anytime between 8:30 and 4:30, basically. Cash or check. If you want to save some money on your tickets and sit in the mezzanine section, which is just kind of central in the auditorium there, it's a great deal. Just call us and you can, you know, kind of reserve them over the phone, or you could just come in person. I believe we have about 36 of those discounted tickets left. They will get sold out. So if you want to lock those in, make sure you swing on by the station and pick those up. Here is Peter Burton with So Long on The Pulse, 104.3.

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It is 1244. Got some Need to Breathe and Cade Thompson coming up. Here's Allison Ide.

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2: 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It's Big Daddy Weave on the Let It Begin Tour. Let it begin. Let healing begin. 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

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You are listening to 104.3 The Pulse. My name is Dave. It's 111. And guys, want to share with you our verse of the day. Our verse of the day is coming to us today from a very familiar psalm, Psalm 23:6. Surely your goodness and love will follow me all the days of my life, and I will dwell in the house of the Lord forever. Sometimes it's a really simple verse because we've heard the Lord's that passage before, but it's kind of profound. It's this picture of God who is actively, relentlessly pursuing us with his goodness and love. It's love on a mission. It's not something just passive here. It's God showing pursuit. Your goodness and love will follow me all the days of my life. And here's the best part. That pursuit leads to an eternal home. I will dwell in the house of the Lord's forever. Let that sink in. You're chased by a love that will never give up, a love that's already prepared your place with him forever. Rest in that. Take joy in that. Here's Leanna Crawford with Water into Wine.

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Brandon Lake with The Author featuring Nick Jonas. Coming up, more great music with a message from Kane and Josiah Queen. Here is House Fires with Thank God.

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Coming up, Forrest Frank and Stephen Malcolm. Here is Kane.

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0: Stephen Malcolm for King and Country and KB with Yes. You are coming up on, it's almost 1:40 already. Good grief. Here is Forrest Frank with Thankful on 104.3 The Pulse.
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Love that tune. That's Natalie Lane with The Long Way, 104.3 The Pulse. That's going to do it for me. Coming up in just a few minutes, Chaz will be taking over, and he'll be hanging out with you from 2 to 6. And then, of course, Brent and Sherry from 6 to 10. I'll be checking in with you again tomorrow morning at about 8 a.m. Sound good? Here's Tubby Mack with Faithfully on 104.3 The Pulse.

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Good afternoon. Happy Friday. We've made it. We're almost to the weekend. Let's go. Let's get after it. What's happening out your window as we hang out together this afternoon? Well, Brainerd Lakes area, you've got partly cloudy skies and a beautiful 71 degrees. Tonight, going to drop down to 53 in the overnight, more partly cloudy conditions. And then for Saturday, mostly cloudy, but definitely some sunshine and a high of 63. This first hour of the afternoon, music from Emerson Day, Eli Gabel, Josh Wilson, we've got Jeremy Rosado and many more. Megan Woods kicks off the afternoon with her latest. It's Heaven Down Here on Music with a Message, 104.3, The Pulse.

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104.3 The Pulse. I'm Chaz Lauder. Welcome to the Brainerd Lakes area. It's one of those things that only comes with age, and it's just the classic cliche. And I don't know about you, but I hate repeating cliches. But there's a reason that these phrases are tried and true. It's because there's truth in them. It's like stereotypes. They get a bad name, but there's a reason sometimes stereotypes exist, because they're generally speaking true. And I'll give you one. There's something that only comes with age. You know, when you're younger, you think you've got it figured out. You think you know it all. And it seems that the older you get, that list becomes shorter and shorter. But I tell you what, so thankful that at an early age, I got to know this truth, because it doesn't matter how old I get, how many more miles on the tires there are, the hope I have, it doesn't change. You can know that you can know that you can know.

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I'm Chaz Lauder. If you've spent significant time at a coffee shop, you leave that place and you smell like delicious mochas. You smell like coffee. If you're hanging out by a campfire, the same thing happens. You go into your home and your family's like, man, you smell like smoke. I'm thinking about our friends Shadrach, Meshach, and Abednego. Or for those of you who watch VeggieTales, Rack, Shack, and Benny. The fiery furnace. The king said, hey, if you don't worship me, I'm throwing you in. They're like, we're not going to do it. He says, make the furnace even hotter. Throws them in, and they emerge unharmed. Completely insulated from the flames and the smoke. Because of the one we've been singing about all day long. He was with them, insulating them. And no matter what the enemy throws, he's insulating you too.

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This September, get ready for Celebrate Minnesota. And this year on September 18th at the Ledge Amphitheater in Waite Park, it's Crowder.

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104.3 The Pulse. It's a beautiful day, and this is a summer driving song. It just is. So turn it up. Maybe even, you know, give the bass a little notch higher as we give glory to God driving down the road with Jeremy Rosado.

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1: 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It's free. 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You're not going to get this this music and this variety and this encouragement in the Twin Cities. I got good stuff, too. I know. 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

0: 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They share, "Happy birthday, Amy. May this day be a blessing to you and your family. Today we're reminded of Jeremiah 33, verse 3. Call to me, and I will answer you and tell you great and unsearchable things you do not know." 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Have a beautiful day. Love, Mom and Dad. Happy birthday, Amy, and thank you so much to David and Mary. 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

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If you are one who works out like with weights, you understand how through difficulty you grow. Because you get done with an intense workout and your legs are sore, your back is sore, your arms are sore, your muscles are beat up. They're actually torn. And as they heal up, muscle grows and strength is developed. And that's exactly true in our lives of faith. That's exactly true in our lives and relationships. It's true. It's a principle for life. Growth rarely happens when we're on a beach somewhere, as much as we enjoy doing that. Growth happens in the hard place.

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Just a little after 3 o'clock on 104.3 The Pulse. I'm Chaz Lauder. Welcome to the Brainerd Lakes area. As we get into this hour together, what's happening out your window? I'm going to tell you right now. This afternoon, gorgeous 72 degrees with partly cloudy skies. Tonight, dropping down to 53 in the overnight, more partly cloudy conditions. And tomorrow, a few more clouds and a high of 63. The 3 o'clock hour music from 10th Avenue North. Stephen Stanley, Phil Wickham, and we're going to get into God's Word together. So grab your Bible as Madison Watkins kicks things off. 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

0: You're listening to 104.3 The Pulse. I'm Chaz Lauder. Thank you so much for spending some time with us today. And I give this similar invitation every day. And on Fridays, I always remind you, don't let another week go by. Wrap up the week well. Launch yourself into an amazing weekend, getting into God's Word. We're going to do that together in three more songs, under 10 minutes. I know it's a busy Friday. You're probably trying to get out of town early, but just take 2 minutes to invest in your faith. This is going to fill you up. This is going to encourage you. Let's discover what the Lord's got for us together just 10 minutes from now.
1: I used to think grace was a ladder every sinner had to climb. If only I could just do better, I could earn it over time. Tried to work my way to good. Trouble is I never could. But then you showed me just exactly how grace works.

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getting into God's Word together from verseoftheday.com. We are in the book of Psalms, going old school, big book, right in the middle of your Bible. This one I love, Psalm 19. This is verse 1 and 2. The heavens declare the glory of God. The skies proclaim the work of his hands. Day after day, they pour forth speech.

are blessed with natural beauty. That's sometimes what we say. It's natural beauty, natural resources. No, it's supernatural beauty. It is. Every tree, every lake, every rock, every stream, it's God's handiwork. I think about the guy with the fro, Bob Ross, you know, painting these beautiful little trees, right? God is the one who placed those beautiful little trees, the hills and the streams just as they are. It's his craftsmanship. He is just like Bob Ross, the master craftsman, the artist, putting the details on this. And we get to live in that painting every day. This is one of those things that I think about, that passage. If we don't praise him, the rocks will cry out. All of it is his handiwork, including us. That is my gut reaction, just taking in the masterpiece that we get to live in. And I hope that as we get to experience this on this beautiful weekend, it inspires some praise in us. That's my gut reaction to Psalm 19, verse 1 and 2. What about you? I want to hear what you think about this. If you share your thoughts, and I use them on the air, I'm hooking you up with a brand new Pulse t-shirt. So email me now, chaz@thepulse.mn.

0: 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Sometimes you gotta suffer for the blessing. 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

getting back into God's Word together from verseoftheday.com. We've been reading from the big book right in the center of your Bible, Psalms. It's Psalm 19. This is verse 1 and 2. The passage says, "The heavens declare the glory of God. The skies proclaim his work of his hands. Day after day, they pour forth speech. Night after night, they display knowledge." At Psalm 19, verse 1 and 2. I shared a few thoughts, my gut reaction. As always, I want to hear what you think about this. So email me, chaz@thepulse.mn. Here is our official verseoftheday.com devotional. God's voice is always speaking through his creation. His witnesses give testimony to his glory, majesty, and creative grace. The universe shouts with joy what that is behind the intricate beauty, astounding powers, and marvelous wonders is the one who gave it life, purpose, order, specificity, and intention. The Apostle Paul said something similar when he wrote to the Corinthians, "What may be known about God is plain to them, because God has made it plain to them. For since the creation of the world, God's invisible qualities, his eternal power, his divine nature have been clearly seen, being understood from what has been made, so that people are without excuse." That is Romans 1, 19 and 20. The Creator is magnificent and glorious. All his creation, with its vast expanse of the universe, dazzling array of stars and planets, intricate patterns of beauty, its incredible variety of species and terrain and wonderful motion and forces, proclaim his glory. Are we listening to the voice behind it, or are we simply taking it for granted? Great word, great challenge. Read it for yourself at verseoftheday.com. Let's close our time together in prayer. Great God, great creator of countless heavens and gracious one that tends to our small blue planet, we thank you for noticing our heart's cry, the heart's cry of each of us in this small way that we are here. We love you, we admire you, we trust you, we worship you with wonder at your greatness and grandeur, your marvelous love demonstrated to us in Jesus. We give you glory, honor, and praise for it all today. And God's people said, amen.

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104.3 The Pulse. I'm Chaz Louder. It was about a month ago that Phil Wickham was in the Twin Cities. Got to see some of the pictures of Pulse listeners that made the journey down to the Target Center. Well, listen, you don't have to go all the way to the cities for an incredible concert experience. There's one happening on Wednesday, right in Brainerd at the Gitche. And not one, not two, but three amazing artists to help you connect with the Lord and have a great time with some of your close friends and family. It's Big Daddy Weave, David Leonard, and Megan Woods. It's happening Wednesday. Not next Wednesday or the Wednesday after that. The Wednesday coming up. We're talking like, what, is that 5 days away now? Get your tickets at BrainerdConcert.com.

0: 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Our friends David and Mary Freeman are taking care of this full day, sponsoring in honor of their daughter Amy's birthday. They share, "Happy birthday, Amy. May this day be a blessing to you and your family." Today, we're reminded of Jeremiah 33, verse 3. "Call to me, and I will answer you and tell you great and unsearchable things you do not know." There are a lot of things we don't know, and God invites us to ask. Have a beautiful day. Love, Mom and Dad. Happy birthday, Amy, and thank you so much to David and Mary. 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

104.3 The Pulse. I'm Chaz Louder. Sometimes you just need a fresh set of eyes. I'm not talking about cataract surgery or LASIK. I'm talking about like when you've been at a job for a long time and you get a summer intern or maybe even a ministry. You get a new employee and they come in, they see something that's long forgotten, ministry forgotten. And they're like, oh, we've got to do this. We've got to go after it. And, oh, and you tell them all the reasons it won't work. And with all the optimism and maybe even naivete of a young person, they just go after it and reignite something that was long dormant. I've experienced that. This is weird. I don't mean to throw a previous ministry I worked for under the bus. I won't talk about the name, but I discovered in a closet, a storage closet that had like a wet mop and cleaning supplies, all of the scripture on the wall. It was just a small room, maybe 10 by 10. And I started asking about it. And they said, oh, that used to be our 24/7 prayer room. And I'm like, what are we doing with it now? Oh, it's storage. What? I found out in the past there was a vibrant prayer community. And so you know what happened. We went after it. I'd love to tell you that things turned around. It was actually met with resistance. But the point is, sometimes we just need God to breathe on something that's been long dormant and let him do what only he can do, bring life.

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1: Calling out of nowhere, Father, are you out there? I've been feeling kind of scared.

104.3 The Pulse. I'm Chaz Lauder. Thank you for listening. Giving some praise today for Friday and for the incredible weather. Out your window right now in the Brainerd Lakes area, we are looking at 72 beautiful degrees with partly cloudy skies. This is a day for a hammock by the lake or a walk or just getting out and enjoying what makes the Brainerd Lakes area amazing. Tonight, drop down to 53 with partly cloudy skies. And then tomorrow, a few more clouds roll across our listening area, and we've got a high of 63. This 4 o'clock hour, we've got music from Cody Carnes coming up. New music from Lloyd Nix. We've got Mercy Me and Carly Ann Taylor on 104.3 The Pulse.

104.3 The Pulse. No one likes a detour, and you know what? We're in construction season, so sometimes there are detours, and we get all grumpy about that. But sometimes, man, the detours of life, God shows us something different. I'll give you an example. This is just from, what, a couple days ago, these guys four-wheeling up near Park Rapids, they take the same trail, doing the predictable thing they've always done, that they've done for a decade. Did you hear this story? It was crazy. They're going on the trails they've gone on for a decade. They're like, hey, let's mix things up. Let's take a detour. And they do, and they come upon this woman who is stuck in the mud. She described her experience of getting stuck in the mud like it was like quicksand. Her car got stuck, then she got stuck, and she had been stuck in the mud for 3 days. Incredible. These guys, of course, jump into action, and they help her get unstuck. And these guys say, you know, this wasn't just random. They said, you know, they've been driving these trails for years, but there's something about today or a couple days ago where they were taking another trail. That detour wasn't an accident. They credit it to God.

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104.3 The Pulse. I'm Chaz Louder. At this point, the graduations have probably happened. Now we're just having some parties. And if you're a recent graduate, whether it's college or high school, this is a reminder, not just to you, but really to all of us, to reach out and thank those people in our life that helped us get through it. There's people that changed the trajectory of our life. We were going one way, and then now, well, we've got something different. They loved us like no one else could. And that's really the story of this song. And when we were going one way, we were turned around by a love unlike any other.

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104.3 The Pulse. I'm Chaz Louder. If you ever call the Pulse office, you're going to hear our lovely receptionist, Lori, pick up the phone. She's been working there for a good long time, far longer than I've been working at the Pulse. And a word on the street is she heard the commercial for Celebrate Minnesota that's happening in the fall in September. And she said, why did Chaz put Mercy Me into that spot? They're not going to be performing. And you're right, Lori, they're not. But if you listen carefully, when this next song, Oh Death by Mercy Me, plays, it's a collaboration, a little feature with Walker Hayes, who is going to be there. You hear that little twangy, around your kingdom come, whoa, whoa, whoa. That's Walker Hayes singing with Bart Millard. So I didn't goof up, Lori, and I don't want to confuse anybody. Walker Hayes is going to be performing with Crowder on night one. That is September 18th and September 19th. None other than Toby Mac, and it features KB. Details, tickets are at BrainerdConcerts.com. You said-

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0: 104.3 The Pulse. I'm Chaz Lauder. So very thankful to be your afternoon guy. And thankful I've had a chance to be on the air with The Pulse for the last year and a half. I love the Pequot Lakes area. I love the Northwoods in general. But I love the things I've been exposed to. Unique things like beanhole days. That's coming back in July again. That was interesting. I'll just say that. It was interesting last year. And Nisswa City of Lights, beautiful and amazing. So thankful to be part of that this year. And speaking of Nisswa, I just learned about something else that I'm like, okay. It's the 62nd annual Nisswa Turtle Race. It happened in June 3rd through August 12th. It's every Wednesday. Registration starts at 1 p.m. with races at 2 p.m. The race goes until it's over. $5 per race. You receive an official race button. This is just awesome weirdness. I'm sorry. I hope that's not insulting, but turtle races. Okay. All right. I'm going to have to be part of this. I'm going to have to experience this. It should be noted that you cannot bring your own turtle. This is not a BYOT situation. You got to use their turtles. If you do this, please, please, please take pictures of it and send it to me. I want to see them. I hope that I am able to make this at some point, prioritize this, because this is something to be experienced happening in Nisswa on Wednesdays. Wow.
1: So you catch me when I fall, right? And you hear me when I call crying. And you fix me when I'm broke, right? And that's all I need to know.

0: 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They share, "Happy birthday, Amy. May this day be a blessing to you and your family. Today we're reminded of Jeremiah 33, verse 3. Call to me, and I will answer you and tell you great and unsearchable things you do not know." There are a lot of things we don't know, and God invites us to ask. Have a beautiful day. Love, Mom and Dad. Happy birthday, Amy, and thank you so much to David and Mary. 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

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School is out, and it's time to celebrate with Big Daddy Weave. I got in the Lion of Judah. It's Big Daddy Weave. Coming this Wednesday, June 17th at Gitche ZB Center for the Arts. It's Big Daddy Weave on the Let It Begin Tour. Let it begin. Let healing begin. Also featuring the music of David Leonard.

Welcome to the weekend. We are here. It's time for the drive home. Or maybe you're already heading out of town. You're on your way to go further north. Let me give you a final check of your forecast. Right now in the Brainerd Lakes area, we've got a gorgeous 72 degrees. It's been this way for the last few hours, but a little bit more cloud cover, still some sunshine, but mostly cloudy skies. Tonight, clear to partly cloudy down to 53, and then tomorrow, partly cloudy in the morning, getting a few more clouds in the afternoon and 63, and then tomorrow night, 47, and then Sunday, sunshine, clouds, and 72. Man, some beautiful days coming up. This final hour of the week, we've got music from Cade Thompson, Hillsong, Alice Knight, Brandon Lake, and many more kicking off the hour with Forrest Frank.

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104.3 The Pulse. I'm Chaz Lauder. Happy Friday to you. I can't believe it. It's already Friday. I don't know that I've actually done this week, and especially as many are coming to the Brainerd Lakes area to visit, I'm trying to be even more intentional about it. If you are visiting, maybe you're coming up the freeway right now into Brainerd or Nisswa or Pequot Lakes or wherever you are. 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We've got amazing churches that are literally supporting this broadcast today. Amazing churches like New Life Community Church in Pine River. Or how about Pequot Lakes Baptist Church in Pequot Lakes? Or Faith Lutheran Church in Little Falls? Or Emily Wesley in Emily? Or how about Cross Lake E-Free Church in Cross Lake? We've got, in Brainerd, South Long Lake Church. And that's just a few. 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As you're coming up to enjoy a lake or the woods or camp or whatever, this weekend, don't take a vacation from church.

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me for sure. That is me. But the story I love of Peter the most is not a victory story. It's the one where Jesus is walking on the waves and everyone's freaked out. And Peter says, Lord, if that's really you, invite me to come to you. And he does. And here's the story. It ends with Peter freaking out because he sees the winds and the waves and he sinks, right? Jesus saves him. But here's the story. Peter actually does it. Those other 11 turkeys, they just sat in the boat. Listen, when the Lord presents an opportunity, that first step so many times is the hardest, but no one develops anything without taking a risk. And that's why I love Peter, even if he, like me, did things imperfectly, regularly.

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Happy Friday. Thank you for listening today. If you are going, wait a minute, what about 104 days of summer, Chaz? You forgot. I didn't forget. We take a little break on Friday afternoon, but don't worry. 104 days of summer will be back on Monday at 7:30 for the morning show, at 12:30 with Papa Bear Dave Wonders in the middays, and with me in the afternoon at 5:30. But you know what? I'm going to pull an audible on the field right now. One second here. I've got the prizes listed for next week. I'm not going to tell you the day, but I'm going to give you a little preview. We got Valerie Ann's Family Food Gift Certificate. We got Gabriel House. We got Nisswa Family Fun Water Park. We got McCoy's Inn. We got Pirates Cove. We got Trevino's Gift Certificate, Taconite Canteen, Joe's Pizza, Dragon Forge Games, Rafferty's Pizza, Rapids River Lodge. I already said that one. Anyway, a lot of incredible prizes next week. Again, starting off the week at 7:30. 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I hope that number is programmed into your phone, because it should be, for a lot more chances to win this summer with 104 days of summer.

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Go to thepulse.mn, click prayer. Our team will pray for you. If you email me directly, chaz@thepulse.mn, you might even hear your prayer request on the air. Okay, this prayer request says, my mom was in a car accident on her way to work, and the car was totaled, but God, thank you, she walked away. Thank you for keeping her safe. Amen. Lord, we come before you and we thank you for this amazing praise report. We thank you that this mom's life was spared. We thank you that she walked away uninjured. And Lord, we don't want to just let that go on by and say that was good luck. Lord, that is your hand of protection and we thank you for that. Lord, as many are coming to the Brainerd Lakes area, heading north, probably even right now, we pray for patience on 371. We pray for patience all over our listening area. Lord, we pray this would be a weekend of joy and laughter and fun and spending time with you. And it would be one where we're worried about the car and worried about the traffic and worried about things that would cause us harm. And so, Lord, we just praise you. Praise you for this report. Thank you for sparing this woman's life. And I pray that as a result of this testimony, people would ask her not only about her physical health, but her spiritual health, how she's doing spiritually. And Lord, she'd be able to share, God spared my life. It would be a testimony to those she encounters. Lord, thank you again for what you're doing, how you're protecting, how you're loving us. And again, we just praise and thank you for this amazing report. In Jesus' name, amen. What a great way to end the week. If you have a prayer request or a praise report, I want to hear from you. Go to thepulse.mn, click prayer, or email me directly, chaz@thepulse.mn.

0: The Pulse is on the air thanks to the faithfulness of listeners who underwrite our broadcasting. Our friends David and Mary Freeman are taking care of this full day, sponsoring in honor of their daughter Amy's birthday. They share, "Happy birthday, Amy. May this day be a blessing to you and your family." Today, we're reminded of Jeremiah 33, verse 3. "Call to me, and I will answer you and tell you great and unsearchable things you do not know." There are a lot of things we don't know, and God invites us to ask. Have a beautiful day. Love, Mom and Dad. Happy birthday, Amy, and thank you so much to David and Mary. 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

Well, that's going to do it for this week for me on 104.3 The Pulse. Thank you so much for hanging out. You could have been a lot of places, but you were here, and I appreciate it. And I want to give a shout out to a bunch of folks who said, hey, let's be friends officially. Jennifer J., thank you for reaching out. This is on Instagram this week. Max and Grace, new artist, reached out to me. That was nice. I like that. Lori, we are officially friends on Insta. Mariana, officially friends. Silas, I'm going to hit the more button because there's a few more here. Oh, we got John Michaud. We got Ebenezer and Antonio and Sawyer. Thank you all for following me. I'm excited that we are officially friends. I want to be officially friends with you as well. I want to hear from you. I want to see your photos. I want to know what's going on. Let's get connected. Facebook, Twitter, Instagram, TikTok, True Social, all of the things, Rumble. What else is there? Whatever. I'm on all of them, most active on Facebook, and I'm trying to be a little younger and get more on Instagram. Have a fantastic weekend. If you do something cool, let me know about it. Again, on Instagram or somewhere else. I'd love to hear from you. God bless you.

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Hey there, my name is Brant. Producer Sherry is here too. You are so appreciated. We cannot say that enough. If you're somebody who gives to the radio station, the difference you're making in people's lives is tangible. We know. We read the stories. We get the messages. We get the emails and whatnot. And it just takes people supporting it. So thank you for doing that in a crowded media environment. To have something like this is so good.

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0: You need to know something. This show is preceded by me going into the content fields for hours every day.
1: That's very true.
0: I go find the content. Mm-hmm. I pick the best content. I'm thinking of you when I do it. I think of you, like That's you wonderful. As you're listening. Mm-hmm. And then I'm like, how can I be encouraging or what kind of... And sometimes it's tough to find the content.
1: Yeah.
0: The content fields are barren.
1: Yes.
0: This morning was not that way.
1: The harvest was ripe.
0: The harvest was ripe. I have so much content today.
1: Oh, it's my goodness.
2: Unbelievable.
1: You don't feel uncomfortable setting the bar this high?
2: No,
1: you feel
2: good
1: about it.
2: Not when it's this good.
0: I see it. It's on my computer.
1: Okay.
0: I have collected it, collated it, put it in order for today's program.
1: Well, sit up, everyone.
0: Yes, sit up, everybody. You might ask yourself, well, it's so great. Why are you killing time right now just telling
1: great
0: us
1: point,
0: about
1: yeah.
0: it? And that is a good point, and it's valid, but it's going to kick in soon.

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1: When Weekends Up North comes to an end and the kids go back to school, it doesn't mean that the fun has to stop. 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Yeah.

0: This year at Celebrate Minnesota, a second night has been added with Toby Mac. I got heaven on my mind. 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Unite, mobilize, equip, and proclaim with Celebrate Minnesota, September 18th and 19th. 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
1: This is so important to remember. You are a spiritual being. I am a spiritual being. I am not just my job. 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I love the fact that Grace College acknowledges that, because so many colleges don't pay any attention to that whatsoever, or they just give lip service to it. 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It's in a beautiful small resort town, Winona Lake, Indiana. And I think you're going to love the campus too. You should visit grace.edu. That's where you can go online to apply too. It is such an opportunity. Grace College, so impressed by their faculty.

0: Okay, we love your hot takes here. Give us your strong opinion about something that doesn't really matter that much. We love it.
1: Yeah.
0: 855-90-BRANT. We, you know, bring the passion with you.
2: Hey, my name is Dan, and I have a hot take for you. The okapi is a criminally underrated animal. It should be front and center at every zoo. Yep. That's what I believe. Thank you.
1: What is it?
0: You said the okapi. It's an animal that should be front and center at every zoo.
1: I don't know what it is, the okapi.
0: Well, sir, I heard what you said, and let me tell you something. You were exactly right. It's not even debatable.
1: I don't know what...
0: Look it up.
1: I'm looking...
0: Adorable.
1: What?
0: It's like the only other giraffe-type animal. It's in the giraffe family, but it's smaller.
1: Okapi. No.
0: Okapi, A-K-A-P-I.
1: This is just like a half zebra, half
0: horse. It looks like
1: horse.
0: Half a zebra. No, well, then it's also...
1: It doesn't really look at...
0: I mean, it is. It's beautiful. I agree, sir. I agree.

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things that crumble into rust, that fade into the dust. 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

0: Jesus' way of life is just so brilliant. We love talking about it. And Luke, where he talks about, you know, don't judge, don't be judgmental, or you'll, like, whatever measure you use will get measured back to you. So true. If you think about it, if you think about just having a judgmental mindset towards the world, like, you're always judging people, what they're thinking, their motives are always, you know, people like that.
1: Mm-hmm.
0: Miserable. Because you have to presume everybody else is like you, thinking that about you. That's a miserable way to live. You're getting judgment back before you've even gotten judged from other people. You're imagining that that's how everybody else sees it. But if you're somebody who's constantly finding reasons to cut people slack, finding reasons, using that sort of measurement, well, then you have a lighter load. You're not constantly going to be suspecting everybody's judging you for everything you do. You're not, that's not where your mind goes.

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0: It's true, humans are doing a lot of stuff, but let's not forget animals. This is Breaking Animal News. My name is Brant Hanson from the Breaking Animal News Desk. Animals are out there doing stuff, sure. And we're reporting on it. And boy, I feel for this animal. Mm-hmm. My goodness. Happened at a hair salon. This would be so confusing. A hair salon. A woman was getting her hair done, and a python was in there and tried to just climbing up her leg, and they got all upset, and they just threw a big fit, and it just scared the python to death.
1: Stop everything. I know you're at the Breaking Animal News Desk. I realize that. You're concerned about the emotions of the python.
0: If I'm a python, do I want to be, let me ask you this. If you're a python, do you want to be in a hair salon?
1: I don't know.
0: No, you don't. Okay. Do you want people screaming at you? No, you don't.
1: Then get out.
0: We always look at it from our point of view. Oh, a woman was attacked by a python.
1: Yes.
0: It's not attacking. It's just,
1: it's climbing up her leg. What does a python
0: do? It's hugging the bottom of your leg. They hug.
1: They hug until?
0: Until they don't want to hug anymore. I know people like that. I know people who do the same thing. They hug until they're satisfied.

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1: Hi, this is Izzy, and this is a YFC Minute. Youth for Christ is all about reaching young people everywhere to raise up lifelong followers of Jesus. Here is our area director, Dale Kuglin.
2: While on our long road trip, I noticed a lot of trucks hauling a lot of different stuff along the interstate of the Midwest. I saw trucks hauling Amazon and FedEx boxes, food, livestock, building supplies, and even a helicopter. Each of these items had one thing in common, and that is that at one point they had been requested. You know, I think when we teach kids about our Heavenly Father, it's important to stress to them that having faith in God includes knowing that our requests or our prayers are indeed lovingly heard and responded to. Sometimes the answer is, metaphorically, put on the truck right away, and sometimes we have to wait, and sometimes the answer is no. But God knows best what we need and when we need it, and at just the right time, the delivery truck will arrive.
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